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6: 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Also, Luke is going to be all over The Countdown. We'll catch up with him and we'll ask him, how does he keep the pace that he's keeping? 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
6: 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Also, Luke is going to be all over the countdown. We'll catch up with him and we'll ask him, how does he keep the pace that he's keeping? He has three boys under three. It is wild. Shania, she explains what it took for her to say yes to hosting the ACMs. And will Riley Green stay put at number one for yet another week? That and more coming up this week on the countdown.
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0: When a child is in the hospital, visitors come to say hello. 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
9: 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Also, Luke is going to be all over The Countdown. 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
1: Welcome into the Weekend Quinte with a look at what's on tap for this weekend in Quinte. I'm Brock Ormond. As the heat in Belleville rises, so does the flavor. Downtown Belleville is the place to be from 12 to 3 p.m. today for Savor the Heat. Similar to the well-loved Savor the Chill event, Savor the Heat will see downtown businesses compete for the best spicy food dish. The businesses will compete for the Judge's Choice Award and the People's Choice Award. Bring your fork and your water. Today is a day for the birds in Belleville. To celebrate the official announcement of Belleville's certification as a bird-friendly city and to participate in the Global World Migratory Bird Day, the Bay of Quinte Bird Team is co-presenting a free family-friendly event called Birding on the Bay in partnership with Quinte Conservation. This event takes place from 9 a.m. to 12 p.m. today at South Potters Creek Conservation Area on 2056 Old Highway 2 in Belleville. Parking is free for the duration of the event. Children and the young at heart can join in on the fun with bird-themed crafts and activities, including birding bingo. More at inquinte.ca. Brighton Speedway race racers and fans will try again tonight to lift the lid off the new season. After last weekend's action was halted due to rain, the Speedway will kick off the season in a big way with NLMA Lid Lifter. The night will feature late models, Canadian modifieds, mini stocks, and more, as well as a kids' race for the Canadian National Autism Foundation. Tickets are $5 off with a donation to the Brighton Fair Share Food Bank and are valid on adult, youth, and senior grandstand admission tickets. Get pumped up for a full night of racing, family fun, and supporting two incredible causes. Come drop in and make a connection in Quinte West today. The City of Quinte West Community Connections Expo is a free annual event that welcomes the community to connect with and learn more about programs, services, and supports available in Quinte West. The event is at Quinte West City Hall from 10 a.m. to 3 p.m. and included is a fundraising barbecue put on by the Quinte West Youth Center from 12 to 2. $5 gets you a hot dog and drink. Cash and debit slash credit will be accepted. Bring a non-perishable food donation to support the Trenton Care and Share Food Bank. Our canine companions are in the spotlight today as well in Trenton. The Trenton Lions Pet Value Walk for Dog Guides gets going at Hannah Park on 169 Creswell Drive in Trenton with registration from 10 a.m. to 10:30. Walk begins at 10:30. Free drink, hot dog, or hamburger for participants, and all proceeds from this event go to Dog Guides of Canada. And two exciting events are scheduled for the opening of the new exhibition at the Belleville Art Association Gallery later today. The first one is the third annual Raiders of the Lost Art Treasure Hunt, which is happening at the gallery from 12 to 4 p.m. There are over 100 original works of art hidden in 30 businesses. Pick up a map and venture into downtown Belleville to find your own unique treasure.

0: with help from a Clue crew. Also, the newest show, Mayflowers, will have its opening reception from 2 to 4 p.m. at the gallery. This is an opportunity to meet and mingle with the artists who are presenting their interpretation of the emergence of spring flowers or artist choice. 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That's it for this installment of Weekend in Quinte. I'm Brock Ormond.
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single by Owen Rigling. His new album came out 2, maybe 3 weeks ago, called In the Feeling. Good Saturday morning, 9th of May. I'm Paul Ferguson with Zach Brown Band.

from Cody Johnson. There's the fall. I'm Paul Ferguson. Giveaway days today and tomorrow in the cities of Belleville and Quinte West. More on that coming up shortly. Good way for you to offload some good working stuff you're done with. Might be a treasure to someone else. Details on the way. Aaron Pritchett, Cool 100.

Nah, seriously, man, don't drop it. Because I just bought it. You're going to be hanging around here while you want to watch my jacket? Oh, thanks, man. I'm going to be out here dancing with your girlfriend.

0: Cool 100 and Hate How You Look from Josh Ross. I'm Paul Ferguson, Saturday morning, 9th of May, and I had mentioned a few minutes ago giveaway days happening this weekend, the cities of Belleville and Quinte West. It's a great way as you go about your spring cleaning stuff that's good, but you're done with it. Somebody else may find value in that, and vice versa. So here's how it works. Gently used or new stuff that you have no use for, you put that at the end of your driveway or the edge of your lawn. Sign that says free, and there's a printable one on the City of Belleville website. And have at her. It's basically it. List of stuff that they recommend you put out is also available on both the City of Quinte West and Belleville's websites. 8 a.m. to 8 p.m. each day. Here's the thing. Here's the rub. That stuff after the weekend that's still at the end of your driveway, it is still yours. You don't just leave it there. Giveaway days, more information, again, on the municipality's websites happening today and tomorrow. For example, I've got a ton of DVDs and things like that. It's a good example of stuff that you can get rid of. Maybe that's treasure to someone else. Enjoy. Coming up after a timeout, we're back with music from Shaboozey next.
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0: and going, going, gone. I'm Paul Ferguson. Mother's Day coming up tomorrow. I read an article about the amount of guilt that moms carry all the time. There was a poll done, and it found that moms feel guilty about something every single day. Now, bear with me, because this story has an uplifting ending. Ready? Moms every single day feel guilty about things like not spending enough time with the kids, not cooking enough homemade meals, not being patient enough or perfect enough. Here's the positive part. While you may feel guilty about all that stuff, kids in the very same survey said they barely remember any of it. So let yourself off the hook. You're making yourself feel guiltier than your kids ever will. Happy Mother's Day to moms everywhere. I'm Paul Ferguson. Al Lewis out on location this morning. We'll check in with him shortly after 8 o'clock, and the Casey Clark Country Countdown is on the way.
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1: Good morning and welcome to Good News in Quinte. A quick look at some of the stories from the past week that'll make you smile. I'm Paul Martin. Teams with Highland Shores Children's Aid will be able to provide more assistance and do it earlier thanks to a provincial grant announced yesterday. MPP Taylor Alsop was on hand in Belleville to announce $200,000 from the Civil Remedies Grant Program. Money will be used to embed ABA specialists and child welfare teams to support earlier behavioral interventions and trauma-informed supports in the Highland Shores CAS catchment area. Congratulations to everyone involved for making these extra resources available. Local Catholic School Board took some time this week to recognize excellence in the local education system. Each year during Catholic Education Week, the Algonquin and Lakeshore Catholic District School Board celebrates the outstanding contributions from students, staff, and volunteers. This year's winner of the Catholic Teacher of the Year Award is Maureen O'Connor, a classroom teacher at Sacred Heart Catholic School in Marmara. Officials say Maureen's unwavering dedication to students, families, colleagues, and community, along with her presence within the school, is a reflection of her deep commitment to nurture the whole child academically, emotionally, and spiritually. Congratulations to Maureen and the other winners as well. A local organization that helps first responders and military personnel deal with trauma is taking things to another level this year. Operation Be Strong is a specialized wellness initiative for active and retired first responders and military personnel, which pairs people with experienced beekeepers to learn their craft. It's a major step towards accessibility this year, as Operation Be Strong is also

0: also developing a comprehensive free online beekeeping course. Thanks to Jeremy Ashley and the organizers for putting together this program to help with the ongoing impact of major events on people who save lives every day. And the Bay of Quinte Bird Team is celebrating the city of Belleville becoming the first certified bird-friendly city in the Bay of Quinte region with a free family-friendly event at Potter's Creek Conservation Area later today. City of Belleville joins 40 other municipalities across Canada in being certified by Nature Canada in the Bird-Friendly Cities program. The Bay of Quinte Bird Team is co-presenting a free family-friendly event today called Birding on the Bay in partnership with Quinte Conservation. It's happening from 9 this morning till noon at South Potter's Creek Conservation Area on Old Highway 2 in Belleville. It's a perfect chance to celebrate our fine feathered friends and perhaps make a few new friends of your own. That's all for this edition of Good News in Quinte. All week long, you can find good news stories at inquinte.ca, and you can sign up there online and have them delivered right to your inbox every Saturday morning with the Good News in Quinte e-blast. With all your Good News in Quinte, I'm Paul Martin.
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11: These are the biggest songs in Canada this week. Thanks again for allowing us to hang out, count them down. This is awesome. Second week in May, so hopefully, as I'm taking a look at my big fat map of Canada, that everybody's enjoying at least spring now. Please, okay? Oh, on the countdown coming up, we'll hear new music from Luke Combs. Also, Luke is going to be everywhere on the countdown. We're going to find out what keeps Luke going at the pace that he's at. Shania explains what it took for her to say yes to hosting this year's ACMs. And will Riley Green stay at number one for yet another week? First, though, as always, we recap the top three songs in the nation from last week. At number three, Jordan Davis, Turn This Truck Around.
12: You don't make me turn this truck around.
11: Number two, Luke Combs, Sleep Loose in a Hotel Room. And new at number one last week, Riley Green with Change My Mind. Hold on to that number one spot for yet another week. So exciting to find that out. Let's kick off the countdown now with Nate Smith and his buddy Tyler Hubbard. Here's After Midnight.
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0: Entering the countdown for the first time this week, seven-time Grammy winner Kacey Musgraves with Dry Spell, number 39. Russell Dickerson climbs one spot from last week. He is about to become very familiar with Canada. Russell recently was announced as a headliner to the brand new Boots and Hearts expansion in Edmonton in August. Before that, he is going to be on the main stage at the OG Boots and Hearts, just outside of Barrie, Ontario, August the 7th. Here's Russell with Worth Your Wild.
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0: John Party is making some moves up 3 to 37 this week with boots off. Well, this young man is headed out on a big tour this fall. We'll tell you more when the countdown continues.
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0: If you're trying to get a hold of us, it's dedications, requests, questions, or comments on the countdown. It's at Casey Clark on all of our socials. Great to have you here. Owen Rigling is officially one of the hardest working acts in country right now. He has announced a massive cross Canada tour for the fall. He'll hit places like Victoria, Vancouver, and Calgary in October. Before that, he's going to be a staple at festivals festivals across Canada. Dauphin's Country Fest, June 26th, Stirling Fair, Stirling, Ontario, August the 14th, and places in between. Debuting this week, this is Owen Rigling with Love, Hate Love.
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0: Chris Stapleton has three shows back in Canada. Vancouver, July 22nd. Two shows in Toronto. First one, August 6th. The second one, September 1st. Post Malone's Big Ass Stadium Tour with Jelly Roll, Toronto, June the 16th. And two shows in Edmonton, July 24th and 25th. Luke Combs in Montreal, May 29th and 30th. And Toronto, June 5th and 6th. Bailey Zimmerman's Different Night Same Rodeo Tour, Abbotsford, June the 10th, Kelowna, June the 11th, in Edmonton, June 13th, Toronto, June 18th, London, Ontario, June the 19th, Ottawa, June 20th, and Fort McMurray, July the 5th. Big Valley Jamboree, July 30th to August 2nd, in Camrose, Alberta, with Chase Rice, Cameron Whitcomb, Keith Urban, Nate Smith, Riley Green. And Sunfest in Duncan, B.C. on Vancouver Island, July 30th to August 2nd. Tyler Hubbard, Nate Smith, John Party, James Barker Band, and yes, again, Riley Green. Here's Riley with I Wish Grandpa's Never Died.
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0: Game in the game with another debut. This is Morgan Wallen entering the countdown this week at 34 with Don't We? Relationship advice from Parker McCollum. You got it with your Nashville Rap Next.
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4: 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It is Lewis live on location at Premier Equipment. 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
4: And it's a lot of fun to drive around, isn't it?
5: Yeah. Like, let's not get away from the fact that it's just going to be fun to come out today. We also have an electric gator demonstration set up for children so they can ride a course. And at the end, we're going to give away one of the electric gators.
4: Nice. Okay. That's a good reason to bring the kids out too then.
5: Absolutely. We got a barbecue. We got hats. We got Cool 100 has some giveaways here. Come on out. 896 Bell Boulevard West in Belleville and try it out today.
4: You heard the man. This is the place to be. It's the Premier Equipment John Deere Demo Day. It's Lewis live on location.
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17: These are the biggest songs in Canada this week. Great to have you along. Pause the countdown for a sec. Take a look at your Nashville rap. In case you didn't know, that's Parker McCollum's wife, Haley Ray, starring with him in the music video Killing Me. He told the Zach Sang podcast that there was a really good reason why he had his wife in the video.
19: I'm married, and that song is about doing it. So you have two choices. One, you can have another girl star in the video, and you can go home to a very cold house. Or two, you can have your wife star in the video, and you can have a nice afternoon after the video and a nice week after that.
17: Yeah, that's a pretty good reason. Super good. Climbing two spots this week, this is Vincent Mason with Wish You Well.
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0: duet from Ella Langley and Morgan Wallen. That's absolutely incredible. I Can't Love You Anymore.
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0: Shining the spotlight on Dierks Bentley's What Was I Thinking, going all the way back to 2003 Dierks Bentley album. The song was Dierks' debut single and his first number one. It was certified 3 times platinum. The song comes from Dierks' self-real-life experience of dating a girl whose intimidating father owned several firearms and was happy to show them off from time to time. Here's more from Dierks.
2: I'd sit in the driveway and ask myself, what am I thinking? This is crazy. And but then she'd come out, and she's such a pretty cute girl that I was like, oh, this is what I'm thinking about. It kind of sums up my life in general. Anyway, I usually end up doing things first and thinking about the reasons why later on, which gets me in a little bit of trouble here and there, but certainly makes for life a lot more fun.
0: Song also co-written by Derek Rutan, who was born and raised in Bracebridge, Ontario. Here it is. It's Dierks Bentley with What Was I Thinking?
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0: 5:31 this week. That's Tyler Joe Miller with Under the Influence. Jason Aldean joins us to update us on his new album with your Nashville rap coming up next.
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3: 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So you can stop in. It's going on until 2 o'clock this afternoon. And there's other great things ongoing, too, throughout the day. They're going to have a barbecue going on. And if you want to bring the kids, great idea as well, because they do have a couple of the mini-

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11: Counting down the biggest songs in Canada. Will Riley Green hold on to that number one spot for yet another week? That's coming up. Let's pause the countdown for a sec. Take a look at your Nashville rap. Jason Aldean has a brand new album out, Songs About Us. And some of the songs on the album may remind you of the music from earlier in Jason's career. Jason explains that he lets each song speak for itself and have its own sound.
12: I feel like a lot of this album was kind of getting back to some of the earlier sounds of stuff that we did that we kind of moved away from a little bit. And a lot of times the songs also dictate those things. You got a song like Burning It Down, it's really tough to cut a song like that really traditional. So it kind of depends on the songs.
11: Back to the countdown with Tebe making a significant move this week, jumping up four spots. Here's That's Gonna Leave a Memory.
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1: You can get a hold of us. It's at Casey Clark on any of our socials. You can email us as well, dedications, requests. It's casey@caseyclark.ca. I love Quinn. She got a hold of us, and she just said quickly, I love Little Big Town. That's it. Please play Tornado. Oh, and she said, wasn't it cool that they were singing this song at Stagecoach when the windstorm came in and they had to shut the stage down? I'm sure it's irony. Here you go, Quinn. Little Big Town and Tornado.
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0: Lauren Kent with Cole Wetzel. Rocky Mountain Low is number 28 this week. So where in the world will Zach Top be? Well, I don't know about the world, but I can tell you where you will be in Canada when we continue.
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4: 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It is their John Deere Demo Day. 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Hey, Jordan, how's it going today?
5: Pretty good, Lewis. 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
5: Yeah, 8 to 2 today.
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0: Counting down the biggest songs in Canada. Thanks again for allowing us to do that, because it's just so awesome. It's at Casey Clark. You can find us on any of our socials. Zach Top is working it this summer. Working it right across Canada. July the 15th in Saskatoon, 16th in Edmonton, then August 6th in Toronto with Chris Stapleton, August 7th in Ottawa, August 27th, YQM Country Fest Dieppe, New Brunswick, outside of Moncton, then back to Toronto September 1st with Chris Stapleton. Wow. Leaping 6 spots this week. Zach Topf with South of Sanity.
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0: Bailey Zimmerman is on fire, jumping up 6 to 26 this week with Chevy Silverado. Bailey is everywhere this summer, including at Princess Auto Stadium in Winnipeg, July 3rd for Country Thunder. Now, his rise to fame from being a pipeline worker to who he is right now is just unbelievable. One of the greatest stories in music, really. Now, despite that massive success, Bailey remains extremely close and humble with his family and often brings his mom out on the road with him. How cute is that? Back to the countdown with Tennille Art, climbing 6 this week with Don't Ruin Flowers.
1: Number 25. Wow.

0: coming up 3 to 24 this week. Carter Faith with Betty. Montreal and Toronto for two nights each. Yes, please. We'll tell you who when the countdown continues.
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4: Good morning. It is Lewis live on location. Premier equipment for the John Deere demo day. And maybe you're sitting at the house right now, finishing up the coffee breakfast, looking outside at that old beater of a lawnmower you have. And you're thinking, you know what? This year's the year. I'm going to get myself a John Deere. Well, that's why the John Deere demo day is so important here at Premier Equipment, because they have many John Deere riding mowers, zero-turn mowers on display here. And the coolest part is when you get here, you can talk to some of the staff, you can learn everything about these John Deeres, and get on one, cruise around, and see just how it feels, right? It's like test driving a new vehicle. You're going to be on the John Deere a lot, so you want to make sure it's the one that you want. So definitely get down here and check it out. They have an obstacle course set up for the zero-turn mowers as well, so you can really see just how awesome the zero-turn is. And of course, they've got some bigger equipment as well, not just riding lawn mowers, but they've also got some backhoes and other larger equipment that you can check out. And if you've got the kids with you, don't forget to stop by. They've got their the kids' gators, their electric vehicles. The kids can cruise around as well with a little bit of an obstacle course. Barbecue as well happening today. So if you want to stop in around lunchtime, not a bad idea as well. The John Deere Demo Day at Premier Equipment, that's ongoing until 2 o'clock this afternoon. You can find them at 896 Bell Boulevard.
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16: If you're trying to get a hold of us, it's at Casey Clark. 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Also, our email is casey@caseyclark.ca. Luke Combs is currently the king of the road right now with a massive doubleheader shows coming to Montreal May the 29th and 30th, followed by another two-night stand in Toronto at Rogers Stadium June 5th and 6th. It is a miracle that he's touring right now. They just welcomed their third son, Chet, back in February. Luke is a dad of three under three. Well, maybe that's the reason why he's out on tour. Yeah, it could be. Down six this week. Luke Combs with Days Like These.
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0: Cody climbing the countdown this week. He moves four spots to 22 with A Man Without a Woman.
1: Every big country star started somewhere. Why couldn't it be here? The Casey Clark Country Countdown's next big thing.
0: Pretty excited about this. Canadian country mainstay Aaron Perchett is kicking off a brand new chapter with a song that sounds exactly like Aaron Perchett's fans first fell in love with. The new song is called Beer Drinking Opportunity. Man, it is full throttle. It's the return to that rowdy, high-energy country sound, big guitars, huge hook, the kind of party-ready feel that made songs like Hold My Beer such a defining part of Aaron's career. This one is more than a single. It's also the first release from Aaron's newly launched company, Big Wheel Entertainment, giving him more control over his own career. After more than 20 years, 13 top 10 singles, a number one and certified hit with Hold My Beer, Aaron is back, baby. Here is Aaron Perchett. It's called Beer Drinking Opportunity, and it's this week's next big thing.
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0: George Burge is picking up speed up 4-21 with his collab with Luke Bryan. That's called Ride, Ride, Ride. We're going to recap the top three songs in the nation from last week and charge into the top 20 when the countdown continues.
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4: 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It is the John Deere Demo Day. 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
5: We have a zero-turn obstacle course. 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
4: 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It's stuff to dig big holes in the backyard if you need to. 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And I did see a kid earlier smashing around in the hay bales with the little John Deere, which is a great time for the whole family to show up today for the John Deere Demo Day. Now, it's going on until 2 o'clock this afternoon, right?
5: Yep, 2 o'clock this afternoon, and we are giving away one of the children's gators once everybody's done smashing them up.
4: Okay. Might have a couple dents and scratches, but you know what? It's going to be awesome. But there you go. We're here at the John Deere Demo Day. 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It's Lewis live on location.
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0: that he's at. Shania explains what it took for her to say yes to hosting this year's ACMs. And will Riley Green stay at number one for yet another week? First, though, as always, we recap the top three songs in the nation from last week. At number three, Jordan Davis, Turn This Truck Around.
1: Don't make me turn this truck around.
0: Number two, Luke Combs, Sleepless in a Hotel Room. And new at number one last week, Riley Green with Change My Mind. Will Riley Green hold on to that number one spot for yet another week? That is coming up. Breaking into the top 20 with a massive 8-spot jump. This is Sully Burrows and Put It On Me.
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0: Down 6-19, Josh Stumpf with Nobody Roads. Over to Kane Brown. Kane has some big dates coming up, including Country Thunder Alberta in Calgary at the end of June and Country Thunder Winnipeg July the 3rd. It's a busy time for the Kane Brown family. Kane and his wife, Caitlin, are managing a growing household after welcoming their third child, Cruz, a couple of years ago. Kane even joked recently about getting a vasectomy, saying, man, I got to keep this family size under control. I think you're fine. Here's Kane Brown with Woman.
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0: 2-17, Morgan Griffiths with Just Be Me. Brian and Aldine teaming up again and again and again. 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
0: Good to have you here as we get to count down the biggest songs in Canada. Back to it as we're just going to pause the countdown for a sec. Take a look at your Nashville rap. While we knew it would be special when two Georgia boys like Jason Aldean and Luke Bryan got together, they played Georgia's Sanford Stadium for their Between the Hedges show. That was magic. Just magic. They also debuted the new collaboration. Inspiration, which is also the title track to Jason's new album, Songs About Us. Here's Luke remembering how this collaboration got together.
12: You know, he sent it to me the good old-fashioned way via text message. And yeah, I lived with it a little bit. And, you know, it just felt like something that was really, really the right thing for he and I to be on. And I was really just honored that he called and asked me.
0: Sliding down 7 spots this week, former number one hit. 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

0: Megan Maroney is soaring up 6 spots to 15 this week with Beautiful Things. Megan will be bringing her Cloud 9 tour to Toronto's Scotiabank Arena on June the 20th.
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0: Chris Stapleton, 2 shows in Canada. Actually, 3. 2 stops, though. Vancouver, July 22nd. Toronto, August the 6th. Then again, September 1st. Post Malone's Big Ass Stadium Tour with Jelly Roll in Toronto, June the 16th. And Edmonton, July 24th and 25th. Luke Combs is back in Canada. 2 nights in Montreal, May 29th and 30th. And 2 nights in Toronto, June 5th and 6th. Bailey Zimmerman's Different Nights, Same Rodeo Tour, Abbotsford, June the 10th, Kelowna, June the 11th, Edmonton, June 13th, Toronto, June 18th, London, Ontario, June 19th, Ottawa, June 20th, then back to Fort McMurray, July the 5th. Big Valley Jamboree, Camrose, Alberta, July 30th to August 2nd, Riley Green, Chase Rice, Cameron Whitcomb, Keith Urban, Nate Smith, and more. The YQM Country Fest in Dieppe, New Brunswick, just outside of Moncton, August 27th to 29th. Post Malone, Jake Owen, Justin Moore, Eric Church, Old Dominion, and this guy, Zach Taub. Here's I Never Lie.
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0: sliding 7 down to 14. 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Shania said yes to hosting the ACMs. Find out why she said yes with your Nashville rap coming up next.
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0: We're getting closer to finding out if Riley Green can hold at number one for yet another week. Let's pause the countdown for a sec, take a look at your Nashville rap. Well, I'm telling you, when we heard that our queen, Shania, was going to host the ACMs, we're like, what? She's never done it before. Here's Shania describing why she said yes.
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0: 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Moving up three spots, this is Morgan Wallen with Post Malone with I Ain't Coming Back.
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0: You can get a hold of us, DM us on any of our socials at Casey Clark. You can also email us, casey@caseyclark.ca. If you have a question or a comment on the countdown, we will take those as well. Candace, who listens to us on New Country 93.5 in Toronto, just simply said, I love Miranda Lambert. Period. That's just okay. We should be friends. Yes, we should be friends, Candace. I believe we are friends. This is for our new friend, Candace.

0: Cody Johnson is on a roll of 7 to number 11 this week with The Fall. Cody bringing his tour back to Canada in a big way in September. Stops in Vancouver, Edmonton, and Winnipeg. He's also at Ottawa's Blues Fest on July the 9th. Okay, hang on. We're heading into the top 10 when the countdown continues.
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0: We're getting so close as we're heading into the top 10 to finding out if Riley Green can hold on to that number one spot for yet another week. Kicking off the top 10 is our buddy Josh Ross. Even though he's down one spot this week, this guy is not slowing down. The reigning Entertainer of the Year at the CCMAs, six-time nominee as well. While he's been romantically linked to a few people, he's currently focused on his later tonight tour. Josh's ability to blend his rock edge production with vulnerable lyrics has made him a superstar on both sides of the border. Here he is, Josh Ross, with Scared of Getting Sober.
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0: This is our last dedications and requests for the countdown this week. You can get a hold of us at Casey Clark on any of our socials. Email us in a pinch. 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Over to New Country 100.7 in Kelowna. This is Taylor, who wrote us, "I just went to the Old Dominion concert as they rolled through town. I loved every second of it. Could you please play my favorite song of all time from Old Dominion?" We'd love to. This is Old Dominion, and I was on a boat that
1: day. 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

0: 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The rec laws are going to be all over what looks like Ontario and BC. We'll tell you more when the countdown continues.
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5: 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We have a variety of cookies in different sizes. 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We also have our Biscoff bark.
4: All right. 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
0: These are the biggest songs in Canada. Thanks again for allowing us to count them down. We're getting so close to finding out if, in fact, Riley Green can hold on to number one for another week. Okay, the rec laws are going to be everywhere, bringing the party with them to the Bronx and Tonks Rodeo, August the 28th in Ottawa, and then Cloverdale Rodeo in Cloverdale, BC, then over to Boots and Hearts in Barrie, Ontario. I mean, it's just going to be crazy. These are the Rec Laws with Dean Brody and Hometown Heroes.
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0: Luke Combs has always been at his best when he takes something simple and makes it feel huge. That is exactly what he's doing with the new song, Be By You. This one isn't trying to be overcomplicated. It's built around the classic Luke Combs formula. You know, the strong melody, a vocal that feels lived in, and lyrics that put real emotion right up front. The song leans into love, loyalty, and pulls that wanting to be beside that person who feels like home. What makes it work is how direct it is. There's no big gimmick here, just Luke's voice. He's carrying the weight as he always does. That mix of tenderness and grit that has become his signature. This is brand new Luke Combs. It's called Be By You.
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0: Mover in the top 10 is Thomas Redd with Jordan Davis. Ain't a Bet. Life up 7 spots this week to number 5. Thomas is heading to Montreal for Lasso Montreal on August the 15th. He's currently on his Better in Boots tour as well. Okay, the shortest song on the countdown. I mean, like, it's under 2 minutes. Your blanket's gone. It's coming up next.
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0: Counting down the biggest songs in Canada this week. Paging Riley Green. Will Riley Green show either at number one this week? We're getting so close. We're finding that out, like, soon. Okay, so Tucker Wedmore is the guest of honor at Cavendish Beach Music Festival, July the 9th, Prince Edward Island. Also, he has the shortest song on the countdown, under 2 minutes. Quick. Here's Tucker Wedmore with Brunette.
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15: Who knows I got a time, and there's a few. Well, I learned my lesson too many times. As long as I keep putting me

0: really steady this week. Again, Jordan Davis at number three would turn this truck around. Jordan will be back in Canada in Windsor at Caesars Windsor on July the 9th and Rock the Park in London, Ontario, July the 16th. Okay, so out of the number one spot, down this week, Riley Green. Riley Green spotting, it will happen. Country Thunder Saskatchewan in Craven, July the 10th. Then Big Valley Jamboree, Camrose, Alberta, August the 1st. Then on beautiful Vancouver Island, Sunfest in Duncan on August the 2nd. Former number one, this is Riley Green with Change My Mind.
1: 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Number two.

0: number one spot down to number two. It's Riley Green and Change My Mind, which means he is back at number one. It's Luke Combs and Sleepless in a Hotel Room. Despite all of his success and the trappings that come with fame, Luke Combs seems like a pretty down-to-earth normal dude, right? So you have to wonder why. What keeps him going at that level in an industry that's not so easy, not so tame, not so nice? On the Zane Lowe podcast, he admitted that he often asked himself that same question.
1: You know, I don't know quite the answer yet, but I've been really trying to think about why have I been doing the things that I've been doing. You know what I mean? Like, why was it important for me to make this record? Obviously, I want to give people the music that they want to hear. And I love doing it. I love singing. I love playing shows. I do. But then you're wondering, like, man, is this like an egotistical pursuit? Like, am I doing this all to, like, satisfy some part of myself that needs validation? Or I don't think that it's that. I'm always trying to take stock and, like, make sure I'm not doing things for the wrong reason.
0: Back at number one, this is Luke Combs and Sleepless in a Hotel Room.
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0: did it again. He climbed back into the number one spot. That's Luke Combs, Sleep Loose in a Hotel Room. Well, there you have it. The best of the best this week. Before we let you go, we want to say thanks to the producers and writers of the show. Without them, we don't have a show. And of course, thank you for listening, popping in, popping out, whatever you did. Without you, again, we don't have the show. I'm Casey Clark. Have yourself a safe and wonderful week. We'll chat soon.
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2: Good morning, Steve and Courtney. 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
1: It's Saturday afternoon, Quinte, with what you need to know for this edition of Weekend in Quinte. I'm Brock Ormond. Take number two for opening night at Brighton Speedway is set for tonight. 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

0: 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Savor the Heat is getting underway this afternoon, allowing businesses to compete for the Judge's Choice Award and the People's Choice Award with their best spicy food dish. The event runs until 3 p.m. today. 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Delaney has written more than 50 books, including cozy mysteries, gothic thrillers, police procedurals, historical fiction, and adult literacy novellas. She currently writes four cozy mystery series, Tea by the Sea, Sherlock Holmes Bookshop, Catskill Resort, and Lighthouse Library is Eva Gates. No registration required. Event is from 3 to 4 p.m. There's still time to get out on an adventure this afternoon in downtown Belleville. The third annual Raiders of the Lost Art Treasure Hunt is on, organized by the Belleville Art Association Gallery until 4 p.m. Pick up a map and venture into downtown Belleville to find your own unique treasure. There are over 100 original works of art hidden in 30 businesses. Hunters who discover a piece of art will also receive a ballot for a draw for a BAA gift certificate. Also, the newest show, Mayflowers, will have its opening reception from 2 to 4 p.m. at the gallery. That show will run until June 6th. The Belleville Art Association Gallery is located at 208 Front Street. And everyone who attends a music event at Signal Brewery this evening will tap into their inner soul. An acoustic soul session sees Nikki Clark performing soul hits from the 60s to the 80s, from Etta James to Donna Summer. Come out to sing along and dance the night away. Event runs from 7 to 9 p.m. at 86 River Road in Corbyville and is free admission. That's it for this edition of Weekend in Quinte. Have a great rest of your Saturday. I'm Brock Ormond.
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1: Good afternoon, Steve and Meave. We're at the Tea Room at the Bayview Mall for the Mother's Day Market, and I'm sitting back thinking, Meave, you know, the perfect opportunity to pamper mom is with a Mother's Day tea, and you've got the product to do it.
2: Oh, we do. 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It's a Japanese tea that you whisk around with a little whisk. You can add whatever flavor you like. Just give mom, make her think that you're doing something really special for her. Come down to the Tea Room, get a Japanese matcha. You can get a ceremonial matcha. Make mom feel very special this weekend.
1: And you know what? You've got all kinds of treats that will go with that tea too.
2: Oh yeah. 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Just throw in a biscotti, Italian biscotti. We have treats from all around the world. We have teas from all around the world. We have 200 different teas. 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Pick. We must have a flavor that you'll enjoy.
1: 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Not just for Mother's Day, it's every day at the Tea Room, available here at the Bayview Mall. It's the Mother's Day Market going till 5 o'clock this afternoon.
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100 Today's Best Country, which is exactly what I'm hoping you're having as we head throughout the weekend. A good time. I'll keep the good times rolling with some great tunes on the way. Jelly Roll, Need a Favor coming up. Oh, and Riegling on the way, too, playing the Sterling Fair in August. Can't wait for that show. Cody Johnson first, though. Here's The Fall on Cool 100.

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6: Good afternoon, Steve and Christy, and we're at the pet shop here at the Bayview Mall. 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
1: Good afternoon, Jen McKay speaking, and I am here at Griffin Jeweler at Quinte Mall. And you know, obviously, tomorrow is Mother's Day. And you know, if Mom says, I don't need anything, nothing I want, you realize, as a mother myself, I can tell you, that's a trap.

0: 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Shop for the best Mother's Day gift. 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I know I've been eyeballing a few things already. Come and see us. Jen McKay here, Griffin Jewelry at Quinte Mall. We'd love to have you.
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got this hat in California from a man on the street whose name was Joe. 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
1: Good afternoon. I'm Jen McKay, and I'm here at Quinte Mall at Griffin Jewelry Designs today. 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
1: 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Now, door crashers, can we talk about some of these right now? $99.99. 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There was one little boy here with his dad, and he just looked in that window, and he knew which one he wanted, and he was like, that one. And they walked away, and you know mom's going to be happy tomorrow. Come and see us, Griffin Jewelry Design, here at Quinte Mall. I'm Jen McKay.

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Unless those three words were do not disturb. 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
1: It's Jen McKay. 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

thought I was right. 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

down to the honky tonk on Cool 100, today's best country. I'm not going to lie. When that song comes on, when I'm cruising around town, that gets turned up pretty loud. I love that one. All right. We've got 10 in a row on the way. Dallas Smith with Sky Stays Blue coming up. We've also got Dean Brody with Drink Around. But first, Morgan Wallen and 20 Cigarettes. 26.

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Put It On Me. That's Sully Burrows on Cool 100, today's best country. So Blake Shelton's wife, Gwen Stefani, part of No Doubt, they have their residency at the Vegas Sphere, and they had their opening a couple nights ago. Blake Shelton, unable to make it. He also had a show he was performing, and he took the time during that show to playfully call out his manager for booking it on the exact same night. I'm not sure how playful that actually is. Here's Blake Shelton now on Cool 100.

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0: Jersey's best country. It is Lewis and Mother's Day on the way tomorrow. You still have some time to grab up some flowers for Mother's Day. We do have this this really cool thing going on here in the area in support of Three Oaks, right? And it's basically a bunch of different local florists have partnered together with Three Oaks to create these bouquets or flower deals, and proceeds from the sales will go back to the Three Oaks shelter, which is awesome. 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So we're talking about Avondale Flowers and Gifts. 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Those are all the participating florists here in the area. 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And you can check out more details at threeoaks.ca.
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6: 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Also, Luke is going to be all over The Countdown. We'll catch up with him and we'll ask him, how does he keep the pace that he's keeping? He has three boys under three. 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That and more coming up this week on The Countdown.
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Shavuzzi and good news on Cool 100, today's best country. Josh Stump, Jason Aldean, Megan Patrick on the way with Safe Place to Break. 10 in a row with Lee Bryce. Hard to Love on Cool 100.

Just saying from James Barker Band on today's Best Country Cool 100. Whenever someone says that, I always have to ask the question, what are you just saying? Always makes me laugh. The other person just kind of looks at me like I'm weird, but either way, it's fun. Man Without a Woman, Dean Brody on the way first, Cody Johnson, The Fall on Cool 100.

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0: Carter, Faith, and Betty on today's Best Country Cool 100. Hey, it is Lewis, and I'm getting pretty excited after the announcement that Netflix and Sony Pictures have officially teamed up to create a new animated Ghostbusters series. Big fan of the Ghostbusters. It's probably not a shock to you. And the reason I bring this up to you is because I can tell you about how excited I am about this Ghostbusters animated show, and I can't see you roll your eyes at me. Like, if I tell my wife at home, I have to watch her roll her eyes. So that's what's happening here. They're making a movie, too, apparently, with Netflix, an animated Ghostbusters movie. Dan Aykroyd a part of it, so that's pretty cool. We'll see if other members of the team show up to provide their voices for those characters. I guess time will tell on that, but looking forward to it. It's going to be pretty cool. Still more music on the way as we head off into another 10 in a row. Keith Urban has that Yacht Rock album on the way in June. Can't wait. Kissel Girl, though, coming up next on Cool 100.
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0: 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Let's track that match, baby,
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